listening to the greatest hits of all time. CKDO, there's Fleetwood Mac. You make loving fun, and the loving spoonful to kick off the hour for us. Do you believe in magic? Hey, it's Brian Cox.

dime. If I wind up broke, well, I'll always remember that I had a swing in time. I'm gonna give it everything I've got. Lady luck, please let the dice stay hot.

0: playing the greatest hits of all time, CKDO. There's Billy Joel. She's always a woman in the fifth dimension. Aquarius, let the sun shine in. Yes, lots of sunshine again today. 25 degrees is what we reached here at the radio station. Could be a little cooler if you're down by the lake, but definitely a beautiful summer feeling day. I like it. Hey, we're going to get back into the music. We got some Clarence Carter coming up. Tom Petty and the Heartbreakers, they're on the way for us next.
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0: Let's head back to 1980 with Tom Petty and the Heartbreakers. This is Refugee. 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

and American Girl Tom Petty and the Heartbreakers. It's the summer of peace, love, and music. CKDO is another day with sunshine. There's about a 30% chance of rain this morning, but that's it. High of 21 today. 14 degrees this morning at CKDO. 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

greatest hits of all time, CKDO, General Hand Grenade from Trooper. 10:11, I'm Gary Bernardi. Today in Rock and Roll History on the way, Daryl McLean has that as usual. And this time around, he looks at the number one song in the Canadian charts from May the 28th, 1967. After Jim Croce, Operator, That's Not the Way It Feels. Greatest hits of all time, CKDO.

It's another summer. Peace, love, and music. Ian Thomas and Pilot, Elton and Kiki out of the new news. And don't go breaking my heart. 12:12, I'm Gary Bernardi. Neil Diamond next. Isley's It's Your Thing on CKDO.

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0: and even grocery brands right now, because some adults don't want to switch them because they're afraid of jinxing their routine, and that I buy. I'm like, you know what? That's the thing, but if I don't use it today, will I jinx it? You just, who wants to play that game, right? It's too dangerous.
1: This is Terry Johnston. It'll be the final weekend in May as June arrives on Monday. Becca and I will be all ready for you Friday morning. We'll have your Friday food news. 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
10: We got a nice clear sky overnight for all your evening plans with a low of 9. And tomorrow it's sunny. We're getting up to 26. Sunny and 19 Saturday. Sunny and 20 on Sunday right now.

0: 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That is Elton John and Rocket Man. Boy, when you sit down with the Elton John Library and you see how many tunes like that, which I would almost consider an iconic song, right? It's Rocket Man. He's got so many of them. What a career. 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Here's Maytel.
1: Just volume eastbound 401 into Durham from Brock Road over to Salem. Once you get into Whitby, Oshawa, it's not too bad at all. Westbound side looks slow through the 412. Don Valley Parkway North, that is a busy drive from Bloor. CKDO traffic is brought to you in part by Black Rose Entertainment. 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
0: Clear skies overnight with a low near 9. It's sunny tomorrow. We're up to 26. Sunshine on Saturday, 19. Sunshine on Sunday, 20. Looks like more sun and cloud through Monday. Right now, it is 19.

cloud rolls in tomorrow afternoon, but still mostly a mix of sun and cloud. A little windy through the day and a high of 26. Sunny and 19 on Saturday. Sunny and 20 on Sunday. Right now, it is 20.

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